0: gets me now. 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Watch me now, I'm going down, and my name is Bobby Brown. Watch me now, I'm going down.
1: 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Sería peor si lloviera. Rock and Pop.

wants to be left out. You can't leave cause your heart is there, but you can't stay cause you've been somewhere else. You can't cry cause you look broke.

for Clifford, Bamar, for Fred, Otis, Zay, Arthur, Mrs. King, for George and Jonathan, and all the brothers and sisters who were sacrificed for the price of our freedom and love for living and dancing on clouds, sipping sunrays through a straw. We live in awe of ourselves.